0: I'm warning you now, we're not going to talk about it beyond today. At least that's the goal. But sure. Taylor Swift, Travis Kelce, they did it Travi style at the wedding.
1: Oh.
0: I didn't mean it like that, but like, you get what I'm saying. Like, they got married at MSG, everyone knows. You know, fans were camped out outside hoping for a glimmer of anything. And apparently at one moment, they actually not only got a glimmer of something, one of the caterers threw a box of desserts at them.
2: Oh, my God, guys. We're having Taylor.

0: Oh my God.
1: This is a lot. Now, it has not been confirmed that this is the desserts that were served at the wedding.
2: Yeah.
1: But a truck kind of pulled over and gave some of the Swifties who were hanging outside MSG this box of pastries, basically.
2: Yeah, this guy was like, in the beginning of the video, he's like, give me a thumbs up if it was vanilla cake or thumbs down if it was chocolate. And you could just tell the caterer was so defeated, he just handed a box.
1: Yeah.
2: The NYPD officer was like, take it. Please go away.
1: Just leave, please.
2: Just go.
1: Yeah.
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0: we don't need to go into detail as to why Swifty fans went a little too hard for the wedding.
1: Sure.
0: There was a group of them outside of Madison Square Garden, which were handed a box of pastries.
1: Allegedly the desserts from the wedding.
0: Yeah, and it wasn't just that they got those. It's the guy's reaction. He's like, oh, my God, I'm eating that flame cake. Like, no break. Just shoved it in his mouth. And I'm like... It's 2026, man. I feel like we just don't eat from strangers anymore.
1: Sure, yeah, of course.
0: But it begs the question, because I'm not just trying to target Swifties here. We've all had these moments. When have you gone way too hard as a fan? And whatever barometer that it looks like for you personally.
1: I once was in a room. This is probably the coolest I'm ever going to sound. And what I'm about to say is not the point of the story. But I was in a room with Snoop Dogg and others. And Snoop Dogg is... Yes, I was.
0: This never happened.
1: This did happen.
0: Jordan's never met Snoop Dogg.
1: I have photo proof of this happening.
0: AI.
1: So, okay. No. It's real. Like I said, this is not... That's not the point of the story.
0: All right, we get it.
1: He's notorious for being like, I can smoke marijuana wherever I want.
0: Laws do not apply when it comes to weed and Snoop Dogg.
1: Exactly. So he does exactly that. He sparks up and starts passing this around. And this girl in the room put it out, put it in a Ziploc bag, and was like, I like to collect things from celebrities.
0: Oh.
1: And left. And made it
0: what a
1: the
0: gross thing
1: most
0: to have.
1: Awkward situation. Yeah, first of all, just not something like, I don't know, it reminds me of like a Helga from Arnold kind of shrine.
0: Lock of hair.
1: Yeah, yeah.
0: Piece of gum.
1: Just like stuff you don't or shouldn't be collecting.
2: That's so
1: but
2: weird.
1: Like ruined the whole vibe. Everybody was like, are you serious right now? And she was like, yep, and then left. And then like, I don't know, Snoop Dogg frowned.
0: Yeah.
1: Like, yeah, just
0: Audrey, you collect teeth and you like stuff like that. If there was a celebrity tooth that you could have in your collection, what would it be?
2: A celebrity tooth?
0: Yeah.
2: Oh, God. I don't know.
1: Such a pivot. Is that something you would want?
0: Yeah, she would totally.
2: Yes.
0: See?
1: What?
2: She'd
0: totally take it.
2: Absolutely.
0: I'm not saying she's ripping it out with pliers.
2: No, I would need to have it like willingly given to me.
0: Yeah.
1: Like they would gift you their own tooth.
0: Like, I feel like for you, it's like Hugh Laurie or some old guy.
2: I don't know.
0: Who's the one you like that we were like, what?
1: Christopher Walken?
0: Yeah, Christopher Walken's here's
2: God.
0: A tooth.
2: If I had Christopher Walken's tooth.
1: So you would want.
2: That would be crazy. Sick.
0: What would you do with it, though?
2: I'd probably put it on a necklace.
0: Oh, my God. You'd wear it.
1: You'd wear it proudly? Like,
0: you're not going to believe what's around my neck right now.
2: I'd be like, this is Christopher Walken's tooth.
0: No one would believe you.
1: No one would believe you.
2: No, but I would know.
1: That's insane.
0: Have you ever gone too hard as a fan? Maybe not something to that extent.
2: I mean,
0: creep, but like anything else.
2: Not really. Honestly, I've never done anything super crazy.
0: You're like camped out.
2: The closest that I've done to being like, whoa, I used to really love the 1975 when I was like 15, 16.
0: Okay.
2: And
0: Healy girl.
2: Yeah. My high school was a block away from the venue they were performing at. And we had a half day the day of their performance.
1: And the second half of the day you spent outside.
0: She didn't go to school that day. What are you talking about?
2: We lined up and we were like the, I don't know, 15th people to get in or something. Okay. There'd been people camping like all night though.
1: So. Wow. Okay.
0: I wore sequined bandanas for like a year straight in third and fourth grade because Justin Timberlake wore sequined bandanas.
2: That's
1: insane. Like bedazzled, like
0: my grandma would take, because it wasn't easy to get that stuff like on Amazon.
1: Sure.
0: Like,
1: yeah, yeah.
0: So like she went to like a Michael's, got a bandana, and then like hand sewed sequins into it.
1: Wow.
0: And you could tell like she handed it to me like, maybe he's gay, but but it's fine. We love him anyway. And this makes him happy. My mom's like, you want to play football? And I was like, no, I want to learn choreography.
1: Did you have like fingerless gloves?
0: No, he didn't really rock those. Okay. That was more like 90s girl.
1: But yeah, had he rocked them, you would have had fingerless.
0: 1,000%. I think I still have the bandana.
1: Oh, man.
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0: In other news of things no one asked for, all 5 Hunger Games films are returning to the theaters in September.
1: Do we need this?
0: I don't
1: think so.
0: I guess, like, if you're like a big Katniss Everdeen fan or that's your world and that you want to go experience. I'm not opposed to movies returning to theaters.
2: I kind of like when they do that. Yeah. I feel like people don't go see movies anymore. Why
1: I feel
2: not?
1: Like it's a recession indicator.
0: Yeah.
2: Like, I mean,
0: we got nothing coming out in September.
2: Yeah.
1: I mean, I guess.
0: I just, I don't know. I feel like this is more of a promotional play than anything.
1: Do they have a new one coming out, though?
0: I don't know.
1: I don't even think there's a new Hunger Games.
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0: Jordan
1: is mad.
0: His world centers around food.
1: It does.
0: Consuming it, preparing it,
1: yes,
0: cooking it.
1: Yes.
0: Dreaming of it.
1: True.
0: I've seen him cry at a meal before because it was so good.
1: It was delicious.
0: Ironically, it was, it's pronounced omakase. We learned that, but like the American Western way is
1: omakase,
0: which is individual sushi dishes traditionally.
1: Like, yeah. Prepared by the chef in front of you. There's whole stories that go with it. If you do
0: super high quality food.
1: Super high quality food, great for date night, or if you're just really into food, go do it. I am upset because I saw an ad for a taco omakase, and I was like, no, this is irking me.
0: It looks kind of good.
1: And at first, Eric was like, why would that make you so mad? And then I explained it to him, and
0: he was like, all tacos are omakase.
1: No, that's what I'm saying. Like, Taco Bell is taco omakase. You know what I'm saying? Yes.
2: No.
1: Yes.
2: No.
0: All right, well, let's talk about why this really gets
1: Audrey,
0: Jordan
1: you
0: so
1: fight, don't you?
0: Next on XYZ.
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0: A restaurant that Jordan found on Instagram is offering taco omakase. It's technically pronounced omakase, but I feel like including Audrey, people don't understand.
1: Yeah, I learned that today.
0: That's the proper way.
1: Omakase.
0: Omakase.
1: Me when
0: omakase.
1: I learn, yeah. You can learn
0: anyway,
1: too.
0: Anyway, it's traditionally a Japanese sushi course dinner.
1: Yeah.
0: But there's a place that's just trying to do too much, and they're offering taco omakase, and Jordan is mad.
2: Yes, I think that we are doing too much in the food community. Just let the, you know, sushi omakase be a thing. You don't have to, you know, we don't have to make the sushi burrito out of this one, but they're doing a taco version, and I'm like, that's just Taco Bell. That's all Taco Bell is.
1: I understand your logic.
2: Okay, right. So in a typical omakase meal,
1: yeah,
2: right, the chef prepares you a sushi, sometimes sashimi, maybe
1: right.
2: Nigiri,
1: yeah.
2: Has a story about it. It's high quality food. It's mm-hmm. a full experience.
0: Right.
2: You do the exact same thing at Taco Bell.
1: That's not true.
0: But that's not good logic, because I could argue that any sushi places.
1: It's also like chef's choice.
0: Yeah.
1: Usually Michelin starred
0: or some version of like very high end.
2: Sure. There are also ones that aren't Michelin starred.
0: Why can't you do that with just like really high end Mexican cuisine?
2: Chipotle.
0: You're choosing
1: what you want. That's different. You're saying I want
2: Right. So a Taco Bell menu, is that not the chef's choice?
0: That's any restaurant.
1: No,
2: that's what I'm saying. So why would a taco omakase be a thing?
1: So you're
2: it's
1: saying
2: it's already
1: that
2: a thing.
1: Wait, but that's
2: pizza omakase is just 8 slices of pizza.
1: No, it's not, because nobody's you're choosing what you want.
2: Just let the sushi have its thing.
0: I very rarely agree with Audrey on this show, but yeah, man, I think you're in the wrong.
1: I think you're mad just to be mad.
2: Taco omakase doesn't make any sense to me when tacos are so readily accessible.
0: You had sushi omakase once and cried, and it hold such a place in your heart.
2: I've had sushi omakase like five times.
0: So, you've cried one time.
1: I've cried multiple times. Logic is going to a sushi restaurant and just ordering sushi, the same thing as omakase.
2: To some degree, kind of.
0: So any prefixed menu is omakase.
2: That's why I'm like, why is taco omakase like...
0: Well, then I feel like you're mad at the wrong people, then.
2: I think I'm mad at the people who are trying to take something from sushi or like a Japanese culture, you know, and make it like...
1: I agree with that. I think you should just call it a taste. I think it should just be a tasting menu.
2: I think it's just a tasting menu, but add it to...
1: I agree, because I think inherently omakase is a Japanese thing. But
2: I think sushi is also something that isn't so readily available like tacos are. So that's what yields
1: you're saying because it's a luxury item.
2: Yes, to some degree. I am.
0: He's mad just to be mad. It's X, Y, Z.
2: I am mad.
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0: 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I got them candy kisses on the kisses.
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0: 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I got the candy kisses
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Ivan Lene is coming to the Greek Theater in L.A. this October. 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
2: It's Mr. 305 checking in for the remix. You know they had that 75 Street Brazil. Well, this year's gonna be called Calle Ocho. Que hola, gata, que hola, omega. And this is how we gonna do it. Dale!

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1: Love you like a brother, treat you like a friend, respect you like a lover. Oh, oh, oh, oh, oh, oh.
2: Quit that, never gotta sweat that. Never gotta sweat that. You could bet that, never gotta sweat that.

0: 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I got them candy kisses
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0: 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I got them candy kisses on the
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1: 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I've got them candy kisses
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She'll be alright. No riding shining all midnight. She will save herself this time. And in fact, tonight, she did confirm. The cold never lasts, my darling. 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

0: 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I got them candy kisses on the
1: dresses. Yeah, back to music! Now, it's time to get back to today's music. 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
1: It's Mr. 305 checking in for the remix. You know they had that 75 Street Brazil. Well, this year's gonna be called Gaiocho. Que hola, gata, que hola, omega. And this is how we gonna do it. Dale!

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0: 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I got them candy kisses on the
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0: 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I got them candy kisses
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0: 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I got them candy kisses on the
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Raven Lynae is coming to the Greek Theater in L.A. this October. 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

Killing it, 5-3 Imagine Dragons, whatever it takes. Appreciate you being with us today. Hope you're enjoying yourself on this Sunday. Man, oh man, you gonna barbecue today? You gonna relax a little? Did you finally get the day off, or are you just getting geared up for your second job? Because God knows, I need a third job to support my second job. It's Kelly.

Kelly 95.3, Tam and Paula, Dracula. Here's the weekend. This one's called Blinding Lights. It's Sunday. You barbecuing? You hanging out by the pool? What are you doing? It's summertime. I mean, whatever. Hopefully you're enjoying yourself. Be safe. You're on Kelly 95.3.

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3 Somber with Homewrecker. Thanks so much for being with us today, a little bit after 11 o'clock on your Sunday. 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

Fever Dream. We are about 20 minutes away from noon with Sabrina Carpenter. This one's called Feathers. One of her first big songs that made her famous. I'm sure you'll recognize it.

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Here's Baby Bash. Baby, I'm back. From what I hear, Baby Bash coming to town. Going to be doing a big old concert for us here at Kelly 953.

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1: 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I've got the candy kisses
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You're on Kelly Dany 5-3. That's Avicii with Wake Me Up back in 2015. That's when we released that. There's Olivia Dean, Man I Need. It's Kelly Dany 5-3.

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1: 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I love it, I love it, I love it. Here's a throwback. It's Fastball the Way on your Sunday. 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
1: 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Yeah, right. 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Or better yet, go to Times.

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0: Coming to the Greek Theater in L.A. this October. 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

Kelly 95.3 Collective Soul. They're going to be at the fair this year. It's the world I know. So excited to see them at the fair. Kern County Fair coming up here in August, but they're making the announcements. They did a 90s Rewind concert announcement, which is pretty cool because that's the name of our sister station, Rewind 98.1. So pretty excited for this year's lineup. Here's Olivia Dean. It's So Easy to Fall in Love on Kelly 95.3. I could be.

hour or so. Got the Kid Laroi, Justin Bieber. Just remember when Justin Bieber hooked the Kid Laroi up and was like, you're going to be famous now. And they did one song together. It was this one. It's called Stay on

Raven Lynae is coming to the Greek Theater in L.A. this October. And you know that we're not going to leave you in the constant Ticketmaster queue. 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

Kelly 95.3 One Republic, I need your love. We're going to go all the way back to your high school days. And maybe not your high school days. You may be too young for this, but it's definitely my high school days. This is a song called Duncan Sheik. It's Barely Breathing. Sing along and cry, if you will. 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

a Sunday. Hopefully you're not wrecking any homes today and you're just swimming, barbecuing, enjoying your summertime. We've gotten through 4th of July, so you should have no more fireworks. Just kidding. Who are we talking to? There's Doja Cat, Agora Hills on Kelly.

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Kelly 95.3, Zara Larson, Midnight Sun. Man, oh man, I'm enjoying my weekend. It's Sunday. Let's enjoy it together. Fifth Harmony, Kid Ink, Worth It on Kelly.

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1: Every day across Kern County, people are showing up, stepping up, and making a real difference. The Danny and Kate Show is proud to spotlight those stories with Let's Give Local, presented by Valley Strong Credit Union, celebrating the events, nonprofits, and community members that make Kern County special. 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

0: Kelly 953, Bruno Mars, Risk It All. There is a Spanish version of that song available if you'd like to hear it in Spanish. I hear it's amazing. Right? A little bit after 3 o'clock right now. This one's for everybody who's just, you know, trying to find that person, and then you think you found that person. It's Miguel, Sure Thing, on Kelly.
1: You could bet that, never gotta sweat that. You could bet that, never gotta sweat that. You could bet that, never gotta sweat that.

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1: 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I got the candy kisses
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Kelly 95.3 Huntrix with Golden on a Sunday afternoon. We've got a Ciana Spiral, Die on This Hill right here just for you. It's Kelly 95.3. 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
1: on the kisses. 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The good news is,

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